Fall is on the way, and winter is after that. Let's get in one more long weekend this summer. 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

0: 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Keith Urban, you look good in my shirt. A little bit after 8 o'clock on this marvelous Monday night. My name is Glenn here on our Labor Day flashback weekend. Of course, starting off the hour, Montgomery Gentry and My Town. Sam Hunt coming up, Jake Owen too, and Alabama next.
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Jay Cohen on Big Country 98.9 WOKO Barefoot Blue Jean Night. 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

0: 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Cliff, it's you. It's our Labor Day flashback weekend with another look at your NBC 5 certified most accurate forecast coming up. Luke Combs, too. Big one from him next on Big Country.
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9: Tonight, increasing clouds as a cold front approaches, with a few showers likely arriving by the Canadian border near sunrise, a low of 59. Tomorrow starts with lots of clouds and a few passing showers in the morning, but improvement arrives by afternoon with increasing sun, a high of 73. Clouds thicken back up tomorrow night with a low of 56. Then on Wednesday, mostly cloudy with a few passing showers. More widespread rain with some embedded downpours looks to arrive during the evening. As the humidity comes up, a high of 74. I'm NBC5 meteorologist Andrew Grotsky.

and Hurricane on Big Country 98.9 WOKO. Flip you on this marvelous Monday night. It's our Labor Day flashback weekend with a big one from Randy Houser. How country feel?

it up. It's WOKO's Labor Day Flashback Weekend. 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

as we put the finishing touches, of course, on our summer this year. Kid Rock all summer long, a Big Country 98.9 WOKO. It's our Labor Day flashback weekend. Cliff Hugh, and taking a look at your work date weather for tomorrow. Partly cloudy skies throughout the day with no predicted chance of rain, and we'll see high temps in the later afternoon, just heading into the lower 70s, 72, 73, right around when you drive home tomorrow. Randy Travis now on Big Country.

thousands of folks are working this Labor Day flashback weekend. Thanks for keeping it running while the rest of us slack off. 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

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Get your shine on Big Country 98.9 WOKO. Good luck with you coming up on 9 o'clock. It's our Labor Day flashback weekend with Luke Bryan, hunting, fishing, and loving every day.

fall is on the way, and winter is after that. Let's get in one more long weekend this summer. WOKO's Labor Day Flashback Weekend.

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Big Country 98.9 WOKO. Big dancing hit from Dierks Bentley. It's Sideways. A couple minutes after 9 o'clock on this marvelous Monday night. My name is Glenn. Locked in to our Labor Day flashback weekend. Having too much fun tonight. Daryl.

0: Singletary, too much fun on Big Country 98.9 WOKO. Kind of hard to have too much fun on your Labor Day weekend, of course. Glove with you on this marvelous Monday night with another look at your NBC 5 certified most accurate forecast coming up. Also, Darius Rucker after a look at our Country Cares calendar on our website, WOKO.com. 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
2: Tonight, increasing clouds as a cold front approaches, with a few showers likely arriving by the Canadian border near sunrise, a low of 59. Tomorrow starts with lots of clouds and a few passing showers in the morning, but improvement arrives by afternoon with increasing sun, a high of 73. Clouds thicken back up tomorrow night with a low of 56. Then on Wednesday, mostly cloudy with a few passing showers. More widespread rain with some embedded downpours looks to arrive during the evening. As the humidity comes up, a high of 74. I'm NBC5 meteorologist Andrew Grotsky.

Turn it up. It's WOKO's Labor Day Flashback Weekend. 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

Chase Rice in Florida, Georgia line, drinking beer, talking God, amen, on Big Country 98.9 WOKO. My name is Glenn. It's our Labor Day flashback weekend. Taking a break real quick to let you know about your late night overnight forecast real quick here. Cloudy skies developing overnight, but doesn't look like we'll have much chance of rain. Under 10%, no showers developing as far as I can see. And we'll have low temps overnight in the low 60s, just seeing high 50s briefly when you start to wake up 5 and 6 a.m. 59 and 60 right there. Here's

Big Country 98.9 WOKO, Jason Aldean, my kind of party. Glove with you on this marvelous Monday night on our Labor Day flashback weekend in the final hour, so we're making it count right here. George Strait here for a good time.

Yeah, your uncle and I made quite a pair, flying F-15s through hostile air. He went down, but they missed me by hair. He'd always stop right there and say,

Fall is on the way, and winter is after that. Let's get in one more long weekend this summer. WOKO's Labor Day Flashback Weekend.

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0: Country, 98.9 WOKO, Hank Williams Jr., Bo Cephas. All my rowdy friends are coming over tonight, a little bit after 10 o'clock on this marvelous Monday night. Aaron Tippin starting us off tonight where the Stars and Stripes and the Eagle fly. It's our Labor Day flashback weekend. Kane Brown and Marshmello coming up, Chris Young too, and Brad Paisley next on Big Country.
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Young on Big Country 98.9 WOKO. Young Love and Saturday Night. Good luck with you. It's our Labor Day flashback weekend and two Saturday Night songs in a row. I'm ready to just turn the clock back again. How about you? It's Brad Paisley.

0: Country 98.9 WOKO, Brad Paisley, and American Saturday Night. Cliff, it's you on this marvelous Monday night. It's our Labor Day flashback weekend with those feel-good anthems, those guilty pleasures, and those sing-alongs you know and love. Keith Urban coming up too, also Kenny Chesney. Also, another look at your NBC 5 certified most accurate forecast when we come back.
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10: Tonight, increasing clouds as a cold front approaches, with a few showers likely arriving by the Canadian border near sunrise, a low of 59. Tomorrow starts with lots of clouds and a few passing showers in the morning, but improvement arrives by afternoon with increasing sun, a high of 73. Clouds thicken back up tomorrow night with a low of 56. Then on Wednesday, mostly cloudy with a few passing showers. More widespread rain with some embedded downpours looks to arrive during the evening. As the humidity comes up, a high of 74. I'm NBC5 meteorologist Andrew Grotsky.

Turn it up. It's WOKO's Labor Day Flashback Weekend. 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
1: Turn it up, son. 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

0: It's a Labor Day flashback weekend. How about one of these three-day weekends every month?
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KO, Blake Shelton, and Ole Red. Cliff, with you on this marvelous Monday night, and a look at your work date weather for tomorrow. Throughout the day, partly cloudy skies, no predicted chance of rain, and temperatures throughout the day, pretty comfortable. The high 60s, low 70s. We'll see around mid-70s in the later afternoon for the high 72, 73 around 4 and 5 o'clock. Toby Keith originally naming this song The Angry American. It's courtesy of the Red, White, and Blue on Big Country 98.9 WOKO.

Big Country 98.9 WOKO, Tim McGraw, just to see you smile. Good live with you on this marvelous Monday night at our Labor Day flashback weekend. Coming up on 11 o'clock, the final hour. Mark Will's on the way after Cole Swindell, She and Me at Heads, Carolina.

Fall is on the way, and winter is after that. Let's get in one more long weekend this summer. WOKO's Labor Day Flashback Weekend.

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0: Madrid. It's a great day to be alive. Good with you on this marvelous Monday night, a couple minutes after 11 o'clock on our Labor Day flashback weekend. And this is it, my friend, the final hour for me and the final hour for our flashbacks. Let's make it count, shall we? Gretchen Wilson coming up, Low Cash 2, and Brad Paisley when we come back.
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line of WOKO Low Cash, and I love this life. 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

0: heck of a guitar player and also one heck of a storyteller, too. Brad Paisley. It's Water on Big Country 98.9 WOKO. 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And continuing, Mark Chestnut coming up, Kelsey Ballerini, too. And Tyler Hubbard, also another look at your NBC 5 certified most accurate forecast. 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
7: Tonight, increasing clouds as a cold front approaches, with a few showers likely arriving by the Canadian border near sunrise, a low of 59. Tomorrow starts with lots of clouds and a few passing showers in the morning, but improvement arrives by afternoon with increasing sun, a high of 73. Clouds thicken back up tomorrow night with a low of 56. Then on Wednesday, mostly cloudy with a few passing showers. More widespread rain with some embedded downpours looks to arrive during the evening. As the humidity comes up, a high of 74. I'm NBC5 meteorologist Andrew Brodsky.

Big Country 98.9 WOKO, Tyler Hubbard and 5'9". Good luck with you on this marvelous Monday night. Kelsey Ballerini coming up. Billy Currington, too, on our Labor Day flashback weekend. Bubba Shot the Jukebox now from Mark Chestnut.

it up. It's WOKO's Labor Day Flashback Weekend. 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

Zach Brown Band, jump right in on Big Country 98.9 WOKO. Good luck with you on this marvelous Monday night at our Labor Day flashback weekend and a look at your work date weather for tomorrow and your overnight forecast. Cloudy throughout the night, chance of rain under 10%. Doesn't look like we'll have any showers, though. We'll see overnight lows right around when you start to wake up, 59 and 60 around 5 and 6 a.m. Throughout the day, partly cloudy, no predicted chance of rain, and temperatures in the low 70s throughout the day, low to mid 70s, 4 and 5 o'clock for the high, 72 and 73. Little Big Town and Pontoon here on Big Country 98.9 WOKO, our Labor Day flashback weekend.

Thomas Rhett. Life Changes on Big Country 98.9 WOKO. It's our Labor Day flashback weekend. Good luck with you on this marvelous Monday night. Soon going to be a terrific Tuesday morning as we turn that clock over to midnight once again to start off a brand new day. And that is going to wrap it up for me tonight and wrap up our Labor Day flashback weekend. Co Wetzel ready to go with his latest in Ella Langley. Going to start off midnight in a few minutes, of course. Thank you so much for tuning in, and thank you to everyone who sent in your request last week and prep for our weekend. And, of course, all weekend long, we've been checking that phone real close and all the requests coming in. You guys have excellent taste in music. We thank you so much for sending in your requests. We've been trying to keep up with it all. My goodness, we love y'all so much. And, of course, have a wonderful night. Have a wonderful work day tomorrow. I will catch you back here at 7 o'clock with more of your favorite Big Country for you. Till then, remember, be blessed. Don't be stressed. I've been Glenn. Have a wonderful night.

tonight, increasing clouds as a cold front approaches, with a few showers likely arriving by the Canadian border near sunrise, a low of 59. Tomorrow starts with lots of clouds and a few passing showers in the morning, but improvement arrives by afternoon with increasing sun, a high of 73. Clouds thicken back up tomorrow night with a low of 56. Then on Wednesday, mostly cloudy with a few passing showers, more widespread rain with some embedded downpours looks to arrive during the evening as the humidity comes up, a high of 74. I'm NBC5 meteorologist Andrew Grotsky.

0: passing cold front brings lots of clouds and a few passing showers this morning, but the afternoon turns nicer with increasing sun, a high of 73. Clouds thicken back up tonight with a low of 56. Tomorrow, mostly cloudy with a few passing showers. A more widespread round of rain with some embedded downpours, even perhaps rumbles of thunder, looks to arrive during the evening. Expect an uptick in humidity, a high of 74. Thursday starts with a leftover shower early, but most of the day looks dry with a mix of sun and clouds, a high of 78. I'm NBC5 meteorologist Andrew Grotsky.
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passing cold front brings lots of clouds and a few passing showers this morning, but the afternoon turns nicer with increasing sun, a high of 73. Clouds thicken back up tonight with a low of 56. Tomorrow, mostly cloudy with a few passing showers. A more widespread round of rain with some embedded downpours, even perhaps rumbles of thunder, looks to arrive during the evening. Expect an uptick in humidity, a high of 74. Thursday starts with a leftover shower early, but most of the day looks dry with a mix of sun and clouds, a high of 78. I'm NBC5 meteorologist Andrew Grotsky.

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1: Passing cold front brings lots of clouds and a few passing showers this morning, but the afternoon turns nicer with increasing sun, a high of 73. Clouds thicken back up tonight with a low of 56. Tomorrow, mostly cloudy with a few passing showers. A more widespread round of rain with some embedded downpours, even perhaps rumbles of thunder, looks to arrive during the evening. Expect an uptick in humidity, a high of 74. Thursday starts with a leftover shower early, but most of the day looks dry with a mix of sun and clouds, a high of 78. I'm NBC5 meteorologist Andrew Grotsky.

0: passing cold front brings lots of clouds and a few passing showers this morning, but the afternoon turns nicer with increasing sun, a high of 73. Clouds thicken back up tonight with a low of 56. Tomorrow, mostly cloudy with a few passing showers. A more widespread round of rain with some embedded downpours, even perhaps rumbles of thunder, looks to arrive during the evening. Expect an uptick in humidity, a high of 74. Thursday starts with a leftover shower early, but most of the day looks dry with a mix of sun and clouds, a high of 78. I'm NBC5 meteorologist Andrew Grotsky.
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day, Pop's Farm was a place to go. 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Jack and Jim were a few good men. 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Better watch out for the boys in blue. 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Man, that talk is getting old. 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Watch your mouth. 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I'm tired of talking, man. Y'all ain't listening. The motor.

0: 98.9 WOKO, some famous friends. Chris Young with Kane Brown on the morning roundup from WOKO Tuesday morning. Wild Bill Rod Hill on the radio. I kind of miss it already.
1: The Labor Day flashback weekend?
0: Yeah, I'm kind of missing it.
1: Well, just 361 more days, and then we'll be right back there on Labor Day weekend.
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8: Passing cold front brings lots of clouds and a few passing showers this morning, but the afternoon turns nicer with increasing sun, a high of 73. Clouds thicken back up tonight with a low of 56. Tomorrow, mostly cloudy with a few passing showers. A more widespread round of rain with some embedded downpours, even perhaps rumbles of thunder, looks to arrive during the evening. Expect an uptick in humidity, a high of 74. Thursday starts with a leftover shower early, but most of the day looks dry with a mix of sun and clouds, a high of 78. I'm NBC5 meteorologist Andrew Grotsky.

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0: Wow, that was cool.
1: Horseback is on 98.9 WOKO. Wow, Bill and Rod Hill, just hours remain before the NFL football season gets underway Wednesday evening. 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
10: Passing cold front brings lots of clouds and a few passing showers this morning, but the afternoon turns nicer with increasing sun, a high of 73. Clouds thicken back up tonight with a low of 56. Tomorrow, mostly cloudy with a few passing showers. A more widespread round of rain with some embedded downpours, even perhaps rumbles of thunder, looks to arrive during the evening. Expect an uptick in humidity, a high of 74. Thursday starts with a leftover shower early, but most of the day looks dry with a mix of sun and clouds, a high of 78. I'm NBC5 meteorologist Andrew Grotsky.

0: maybe she'd have thought it through.
1: Big Country 98.9 WOKO. She wouldn't be gone. That's Blake Shelton on the Morning Roundup from WOKO Tuesday morning. It's Wild Bill and Rod Hill on the radio.
2: Just the most amazing Labor Day flashback weekend. 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Now let's get back to work, people. Jeez.
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8: Passing cold front brings lots of clouds and a few passing showers this morning, but the afternoon turns nicer with increasing sun, a high of 73. Clouds thicken back up tonight with a low of 56. Tomorrow, mostly cloudy with a few passing showers. A more widespread round of rain with some embedded downpours, even perhaps rumbles of thunder, looks to arrive during the evening. Expect an uptick in humidity, a high of 74. Thursday starts with a leftover shower early, but most of the day looks dry with a mix of sun and clouds, a high of 78. I'm NBC5 meteorologist Andrew Grotsky.

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0: 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Sleepless in a hotel room, Luke Combs. On the morning roundup from WOKO.
1: I mean, both of us have shoes on and shirts.
0: We still got all our problems.
1: Yeah, what's up with that? That's weird.

0: 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But I got a beer in my hand. That's why I got a big smile on. Luke Bryan on the Morning Roundup.
1: Darius Rucker. He's got a big smile because she came back. This is her comeback song on 98.9 WOKO.

0: it's still impressive every time I hear it. You know?
1: I figured if we weren't going to play Dolly Parton, we better go with, you know, the A-plus national anthem.
0: I think you did an excellent choice. Ladies and gentlemen, that was Chris Stapleton and our national anthem. It is time now for the second hour of the action-packed, fun-filled Morning Roundup radio program. Here it is, Tuesday morning, Wild Bill, Rod Hill, after the long holiday weekend.
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3: 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Burlington's
4: good morning from NBC 5 News. I'm Erica Love. You can expect some delays on Interstate 89 this week. The Vermont Agency of Transportation is repaving southbound lanes between Richmond and Montpelier. The Vermont Agency officials say there will be intermittent closures from exit 10 to exit 8. And on Thursday, the on and off ramps in Waterbury will close overnight, except for emergency vehicles. The playground at Oakledge Park is partially closed for planting. The Burlington Parks Department is putting in a new garden. Officials say the swings will stay open, but other features will be closed until Thursday. The Strand Center in Plattsburgh raised more than $18,000 in just 3 days to keep its doors open. Officials say they need $50,000 to address the financial crisis brought on by declining theater sales. The Arts Center launched the fundraiser on Friday. Canada's retaliatory tariffs on U.S. goods take effect today. The measure hits products like steel, cheese, and farm equipment. Prime Minister Mark Carney says President Trump's demands during trade talks would have threatened Canada's independence. For NBC 5 News, I'm Erica Love.
5: A passing cold front brings lots of clouds and a few passing showers this morning, but the afternoon turns nicer with increasing sun, a high of 73. Clouds thicken back up tonight with a low of 56. Tomorrow, mostly cloudy with a few passing showers. A more widespread round of rain with some embedded downpours, even perhaps rumbles of thunder, looks to arrive during the evening. Expect an uptick in humidity, a high of 74. Thursday starts with a leftover shower early, but most of the day looks dry with a mix of sun and clouds, a high of 78. I'm NBC5 meteorologist Andrew Grofsky.
0: Barry Montpelier at 54, Plattsburgh at 64. It's 58 degrees in Burlington.
5: A passing cold front brings

0: 6:06 on the morning roundup. Think as you drunk, that was Riley Green, and now the beers are on me.
1: Dirks!
2: Everybody's got a problem, so do I. But we ain't gonna solve them on a Saturday night. I just put a paycheck in the bank.

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1: Big Country 98.9 WOKO. Beer's are on me. Dirks Bentley with Breland and Hardy on the morning roundup from WOKO. A check of the forecast is coming up, brought to you by Union Bank. Stay local, go far.
2: I don't know what's even happening yet this week. Everything is coming at us so quickly, and
1: I know the Fall Classic is this weekend. Can you believe that already?
2: Now
1: we made it through Labor Day.
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1: You know, I think you're right.
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1: Wow, it's a beautiful thing. 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
10: Passing cold front brings lots of clouds and a few passing showers this morning, but the afternoon turns nicer with increasing sun, a high of 73. Clouds thicken back up tonight with a low of 56. Tomorrow, mostly cloudy with a few passing showers. A more widespread round of rain with some embedded downpours, even perhaps rumbles of thunder, looks to arrive during the evening. Expect an uptick in humidity, a high of 74. Thursday starts with a leftover shower early, but most of the day looks dry with a mix of sun and clouds, a high of 78. I'm NBC5 meteorologist Andrew Grotsky.
1: Ferrymont, Pillar at 54, Plattsburgh at 64. It's 58 degrees in Burlington. W-O-K-O.

0: Big Country 98.9 WOKO. It's easy to love. It's Dustin Lynch on the Morning Roundup for WOKO at 619 Wild Bill, Rod Hill on the radio.
1: I was just looking into a local connection to a big national story. You know that the trade deal between Canada and the United States continues to be contentious.
0: Oh, yeah, absolutely.
1: Apparently, no more Bombardier being sold in the United States of America. And Bombardier is a name that we all know around here.
0: Oh, yeah, they used to build the rail cars, yeah.
1: We take pride in Bombardier for a long time. We had a manufacturing plant in Plattsburgh, and a lot of people had a lot of good jobs. They left in 2024, I think. 2021?
0: Or 2020, I think it was.
1: Somewhere around there. And they are now Alstom, which is a French company that still makes those train cars.
0: Yeah, and then we had a plant in Barrie as well, as I recall. But, but that's been gone for a long
1: 2001,
0: time.
1: 2001, yeah, a couple of decades that's been gone.
0: Yeah.
1: So, yeah, no longer in the area, but it is a historical name that is in the news, and we thought we'd add some context.
0: On the way, you can die a happy man now. Thomas Rhett is on the way next.
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1: Blake Gendebien says he's a simple farmer, but in reality, he's a slippery Democrat politician. He voted for Kamala Harris and hit it. Radical anti-Trump donors from Hollywood and New York City are funding his campaign with millions. Yet, he expects us to believe he'll work with President Trump? Kathy Hochul's already poured tens of thousands into his campaign. Yet now he claims he'll stand up to her? Gendebien attacks local workers, calling them lazy and drunk. He even mocks local correction officers, viciously claiming they have no self-worth. 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Anthony will fight for our veterans and answer to no one but you. He's nobody's man but yours.
2: I'm Anthony Constantino, and I approve this message.
1: Paid for by Constantino for Congress.
3: A passing cold front brings lots of clouds and a few passing showers this morning, but the afternoon turns nicer with increasing sun, a high of 73. Clouds thicken back up tonight with a low of 56. Tomorrow, mostly cloudy with a few passing showers, a more widespread round of rain with some embedded downpours, even perhaps rumbles of thunder, looks to arrive during the evening. Expect an uptick in humidity, a high of 74. Thursday starts with a leftover shower early, but most of the day looks dry with a mix of sun and clouds, a high of 78. I'm NBC5 meteorologist Andrew Grotsky.
4: Barrie Montpelier at 54, Plattsburgh at 64. It's 58 degrees in Burlington.

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0: 6:34 on the morning roundup from WOKO with Wild Bill and Rod Hill on the radio.
1: Jake Owen, he likes those nights where he can take his shoes off.

0: country, 98.9 WOKO. It's a barefoot blue jean night. That's Jay Cohen on the morning roundup from WOKO 636 with Wild Bill and Rod Hill on the radio.
1: I'm so proud of the Green Mountain Boys. They touched down on Sunday after months away, first to the Caribbean to support the Maduro mission and then into the Middle East for Operation Epic Fury.
0: Yeah, some of them have been home since, last December? I guess a lot of them left in March. It's been a long deployment. It really has.
1: I am so proud of what they've done, because you have to understand, they answered the call.
0: Yep.
1: They adapted their mission as it shifted across theaters and, in fact, across the globe. Focus. Professionalism. That's what people think of when they think of the Green Mountain Boys.
0: And a lot of them arrived back on Sunday. I love the videos of people being reunited with the families.
1: There's a photo of a mother who has just returned holding her daughter with a tear running down her face that I just can't get out of my head.
0: Well, we thank you for your service. Thank you for doing it.
1: Major General Harder, Colonel Blair, thanks for taking care of the Green Mountain Boys during their deployment. To all of you, welcome home. We are proud of you.
0: Stay country or die trying. Blake Shelton is coming up next.
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4: Cold front brings lots of clouds and a few passing showers this morning, but the afternoon turns nicer with increasing sun, a high of 73. Clouds thicken back up tonight with a low of 56. Tomorrow, mostly cloudy with a few passing showers. A more widespread round of rain with some embedded downpours, even perhaps rumbles of thunder, looks to arrive during the evening. Expect an uptick in humidity, a high of 74. Thursday starts with a leftover shower early, but most of the day looks dry with a mix of sun and clouds, a high of 78. I'm NBC5 meteorologist Andrew Grotsky.
0: Barrie Montpelier at 55, Plattsburgh at 63. It's 58 degrees in Burlington.

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If you got one, it's probably a good time to call it in. She's country. Oh, yeah. Oh, boy. And she knows it. Luke Brown.

0: Big Country, 98.9 WOKOC's Country. She knows it. That's Luke Bryan on the Morning Roundup from WOKO, 648. 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
1: You want me to start?
0: Yeah, why don't you go ahead? You
1: I'll go with Jonathan Taylor Thomas, 45, from Home Improvement.
0: Yeah, I was going to go there.
1: Bernie Sanders is 85 years old today.
0: Wow.
1: 85. Happy birthday, all right, Bernie. Brooke Burke, do you remember her? She won one of the seasons of Dancing with the Stars. She's 55.
0: Yeah, I do kind of remember
1: She's
0: her.
1: Also a celebrity, so
0: yeah.
1: I don't know how. Gaten Matarazzo, you remember him from Stranger Things?
0: Yes.
1: Fantastic. David Arquette was married to Drew Barrymore for like a minute there, I think.
0: About 60 seconds.
1: Yeah, about that. Yeah. You remember Martin Freeman? He's very funny.
0: Yes.
1: Shaun of the Dead, etc.
0: Shaun of the Dead, that's
1: good stuff. Wiz Khalifa is 39 years old. And finally, she's going to get that party started.
0: Wow.
1: Pink is 47 years old today.
0: Wow, I don't think you really missed anybody. I mean, Heather Thomas from The Fall Guy is the only other one I saw. But even that's... Maybe Kennedy, wasn't she on MTV in the early days?
1: I remember her, yeah. She was a VJ.
0: Oh, that's right.
1: Or maybe she was MTV News?
0: Maybe that's what it was. But anyway, if you're having a birthday today, happy birthday. Clouds and showers this morning, then becoming sunny this afternoon, the high up to 73.
1: That was back when MTV played music.
0: Oh, I remember that.
2: Yes. I had the weirdest dream last night. I was floating through the air when suddenly a hibachi grill appeared. Steak sizzling, shrimp flipping, zucchini in the air. A volcano erupted in slow motion, but it was made of onion. Is this Kodo?
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0: 98.9 WOKO. So not only did Lainey Wilson kick off College Game Day,
1: yes,
0: but she also sat down with the panel and discussed, you know, her career and stuff, made an announcement that I didn't even hear about. She will be hosting the CMA Awards in November for the second time in a row. Lainey Wilson.
1: Wow.
0: I say lock her in.
1: I thought you did a great job last time.
0: Lock
1: so
0: her
1: why
0: in
1: not?
0: For a 20-year contract. This is perfect. Lainey Wilson should be the host of the CMA Awards.
1: Well, let's not lock it in too long. Ella's coming up through the sides here.
0: Ella's going to have a lot of work, you know, accepting CMA Awards. You know what I mean?
1: Well, that's
0: a lot of work that she's going to have to put in that night.
1: But Ella, thank you.
0: Well, sorry. You know who else is going to be doing really well is Zach Top. He won that Grammy for the Best Traditional Country Album. First person to ever win that award. I think he's going to come up big on the CMAs in November.
1: He's south of Sanity, and he's coming up after the update next. 98.9 WOKO.
2: Good morning from NBC 5 News. I'm Erica Love. You can expect some delays on Interstate 89 this week. The Vermont Agency of Transportation is repaving southbound lanes between Richmond and Montpelier. The Vermont Agency officials say there will be intermittent closures from exit 10 to exit 8. And on Thursday, the on and off ramps in Waterbury will close overnight, except for emergency vehicles. The playground at Oakledge Park is partially closed for planting. The Burlington Parks Department is putting in a new garden. Officials say the swings will stay open, but other features will be closed until Thursday. The Strand Center in Plattsburgh raised more than $18,000 in just 3 days to keep its doors open. Officials say they need $50,000 to address the financial crisis brought on by declining theater sales. The Arts Center launched a fundraiser on Friday. Canada's retaliatory tariffs on U.S. goods take effect today. The measure hits products like steel, cheese, and farm equipment. Prime Minister Mark Carney says President Trump's demands during trade talks would have threatened Canada's independence. For NBC 5 News, I'm Erica Love.
3: Cold front brings lots of clouds and a few passing showers this morning, but the afternoon turns nicer with increasing sun, a high of 73. Clouds thicken back up tonight with a low of 56. Tomorrow, mostly cloudy with a few passing showers. A more widespread round of rain with some embedded downpours, even perhaps rumbles of thunder, looks to arrive during the evening. Expect an uptick in humidity, a high of 74. Thursday starts with a leftover shower early, but most of the day looks dry with a mix of sun and clouds, a high of 78. I'm NBC5 meteorologist Andrew Grotsky.
1: Barry Montpelier at 55, Plattsburgh at 63. It's 58 degrees in Burlington.

0: Big Country, 98.9 WOKO. She got the best of me. That's Luke Combs on the Morning Roundup from WOKO. It's 7:10. Wild Bill Rodhill on the radio.
1: We want to say congratulations to somebody who, is loving life right now. Emily Dumont from South Burlington.
0: Oh, yeah?
1: Champlain Valley Fair. We were playing the ultimate tailgate package, you know what I mean?
0: Yeah.
1: Playing that spin the wheel game.
0: Is she the one?
1: Emily wins that new Weber charcoal grill and all the accessories, plus a package of NFL-themed logoed gear. Her favorite team is the Kansas City Chiefs. So if you see someone out in the parking lot partying with Chiefs, gear,
0: you'll know.
1: Just walk up and say, "Hey, Emily, do you have an extra hot dog?"
0: Yeah, well, you might want to bring your own meat. She's got the rest of it.
1: Thanks to everybody who stopped by the booth over the last week of the Champlain Valley Fair and played along with us. You know you're going to want to keep listening for more chances to win on 98.9 WOKO.
0: Turn this truck around. 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
7: A passing cold front brings lots of clouds and a few passing showers this morning, but the afternoon turns nicer with increasing sun, a high of 73. Clouds thicken back up tonight with a low of 56. Tomorrow, mostly cloudy with a few passing showers. A more widespread round of rain with some embedded downpours, even perhaps rumbles of thunder, looks to arrive during the evening. Expect an uptick in humidity, a high of 74. Thursday starts with a leftover shower early, but most of the day looks dry with a mix of sun and clouds, a high of 78. I'm NBC5 meteorologist Andrew Grotsky.
0: Barry Montpelier at 55, Plattsburgh at 63. It's 58 degrees in Burlington.

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1: Good morning. It's 7:18 on the morning roundup from WOKO. 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
2: You're drinking water out of wedding girl.
1: What does that mean? It's interesting.

0: Big Country 98.9 WOKO. It's water at a wedding. That's Graylin James on the morning roundup from WOKO 7:21.
1: I was really weirded out when I saw that the royal family in England has had to confirm the status of two of their members who have moved back to London. So Harry and Meghan moved back to London, and then the royal family sends out like this memo to the world just saying, are they active royal members?
2: No.
1: Are they actively participating in any royal business? No. And so on and so forth.
0: So where do they live?
1: I don't care. I don't care one bit. I just didn't realize that families needed to, like, you know, let people know what the status of their family is.
0: Well, bad blood in there, I guess.
1: I guess so. Well, just so you know.
0: Anyway, so they're no...
1: She missed the entire Labor Day flashback weekend, but the status of Sarah Spencer is... Good! She's good, all everybody! Right, she's right, back at 3 o'clock on WOKO.
0: Oh, Jesus, take the wheel, will you?
1: Carrie Underwood's debut is next on WOKO.
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4: Passing cold front brings lots of clouds and a few passing showers this morning, but the afternoon turns nicer with increasing sun, a high of 73. Clouds thicken back up tonight with a low of 56. Tomorrow, mostly cloudy with a few passing showers. A more widespread round of rain with some embedded downpours, even perhaps rumbles of thunder, looks to arrive during the evening. Expect an uptick in humidity, a high of 74. Thursday starts with a leftover shower early, but most of the day looks dry with a mix of sun and clouds, a high of 78. I'm NBC5 meteorologist Andrew Grotsky.
5: Barry Montpelier at 58, Plattsburgh at 64. It's 59 degrees in Burlington.
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1: 7:30 on the morning roundup from WOKO. It's hard to believe, but we're looking for somebody as wild as her.
2: 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Here's Corey K.

0: 7:36 on the morning roundup from WOKO. Here it is Tuesday. Wow, Bill, Rod Hill on the radio, just getting back into the groove.
1: We live in this groove.

0: Big Country 98.9 WOKO. It's a girl like you. It's Jason Aldean on the morning roundup from WOKO. Wild Bill and Rod Hill on the radio. I don't know. I thought it was a great Labor Day weekend. And I got to tell you, the soundtrack of WOKO in the background for the whole weekend, wow, it just made it, it made it perfect.
1: We did put in a considerable amount of work right in the middle of the Champlain Valley. It was tight getting
0: was
1: that playlist
0: lot,
1: on the
0: a lot
1: air.
0: Of stuff going on.
1: Plus, the requests were coming in right up until the last minute. It was an amazing weekend, I agree. People are going to ask the question today.
0: Oh, here it comes.
1: They're going to ask, well, how come you don't play that music all the time?
0: Well, actually, the problem is you wouldn't hear any of the new artists. You wouldn't hear the Ella Langleys. You wouldn't hear the Lainey Wilsons.
1: You wouldn't hear the new songs that are going to become
0: those songs,
1: those classic gold songs in the future.
0: Yeah, exactly.
1: That's what we do here on 98.9 WOKO. All the big country you need, including all those WOKO flashbacks.
0: On the way, fix what you didn't break. And we didn't break it.
1: Nope.
0: Nate Smith is coming up next.
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6: Passing cold front brings lots of clouds and a few passing showers this morning, but the afternoon turns nicer with increasing sun, a high of 73. Clouds thicken back up tonight with a low of 56. Tomorrow, mostly cloudy with a few passing showers. A more widespread round of rain with some embedded downpours, even perhaps rumbles of thunder, looks to arrive during the evening. Expect an uptick in humidity, a high of 74. Thursday starts with a leftover shower early, but most of the day looks dry with a mix of sun and clouds, a high of 78. I'm NBC5 meteorologist Andrew Grotsky.
0: Barrie Montpelier at 55, Plattsburgh at 63. It's 58 degrees in Burlington.

0: 7:56 on the morning roundup. Lauren Elena is here with Chase Matthews.
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0: Big Country 98.9 WOKO. All my exes. That's Lauren Elena with Chase Matthew on the morning roundup from WOKO. Tyler says clouds and showers this morning, then becoming a nice, partly sunny day with a high up to 73.
1: Hey, just something to remember as we head into the winter. If you're having an event and you need to let people know about it, the WOKO Country Cares calendar is a resource for you at WOKO.com. For free, you can upload all the information about your event or just send it to us and we'll post it on there so that everybody knows about it. And thanks so much to North Country Federal Credit Union for being a great sponsor. They are your community credit union.
0: Liar! It's J.R. Jelly Roll coming up next.
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0: A guy with a girl. Blake Shelton is on the morning roundup. Congratulations again to Emily Dumont from South Burlington. Drop by our booth at the Champlain Valley Fair. Put a chip down on an NFL team. Spin the wheel. It matched. She went into the drawing, and we picked her name.
1: Hey, what team did she want to use?
0: She chose the Kansas City Chiefs. And what we do is we buy a whole bunch of NFL-themed gear specifically for Emily, plus the Weber charcoal grill with all of the accessories. Thanks to everybody who stopped by to play tailgate touchdown at our booth at the Champlain Valley Fair, and congratulations to Emily.
1: On the way, Hardy with MacArthur, coming up after the update next.

0: when she says baby. That's Jason Aldean on the Morning Roundup from WOKO 808. Wild Bill, Rod Hill on the radio.
1: I seem to be ahead of the game here because it keeps happening earlier and earlier and earlier and earlier every single year.
0: Yeah.
1: This past Wednesday, yeah. I was sitting there, and you know how we have a music meeting every Wednesday at WOKO.
0: Right, right. We talk about what new songs we're going to put in and what old songs we're going to take out.
1: Opened up the site where we find all the new music, and the very first Christmas song of the season has been released.
0: Did creep right up on you,
1: and,
0: didn't it?
1: And that is exact. I mean, normally early October is when we're starting to think about this sort of thing. But they started getting released, and if you've been to Costco, you know
0: it's already Christmas.
1: It is definitely already Christmas. We will kick off WOKO's Country Christmas during our next specialty weekend.
0: Yeah. Oh, this is the Coming Home weekend.
1: Coming Home weekend happens Thanksgiving weekend, and it is, well, first of all, there are songs about coming home in country music, and we're going to feature those. And it's also the kickoff to WOKO's Country Christmas. So if you loved Labor Day Flashback Weekend, our next specialty weekend hits us in November.
0: Me and a beer. That hits me right now.
1: It's literally every weekend.
0: Chris Jansen is coming up next.
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6: Passing cold front brings lots of clouds and a few passing showers this morning, but the afternoon turns nicer with increasing sun, a high of 73. Clouds thicken back up tonight with a low of 56. Tomorrow, mostly cloudy with a few passing showers. A more widespread round of rain with some embedded downpours, even perhaps rumbles of thunder, looks to arrive during the evening. Expect an uptick in humidity, a high of 74. Thursday starts with a leftover shower early, but most of the day looks dry with a mix of sun and clouds, a high of 78. I'm NBC5 meteorologist Andrew Grotsky.
0: Barrie Montpelier at 58, Plattsburgh at 64. It's 59 degrees.

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1: Good morning, it's 8:16 on the Morning Roundup from WOKO. This is Hudson Westbrook. This is the WOKO debut of Painted You Pretty. Your heart of gold ain't that bad either on WOKO.

0: 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That's Painted You Pretty.
1: There's something familiar about that. And I guess you got a heart to go.
0: Yeah, there is. There's something there. Am I hearing Neil Young in there at all or something?
2: Hudson Westbrook's loving that.
0: No, maybe not.
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0: Absolutely. All the good stuff that you missed over the weekend is now back.
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8: Cold front brings lots of clouds and a few passing showers this morning, but the afternoon turns nicer with increasing sun, a high of 73. Clouds thicken back up tonight with a low of 56. Tomorrow, mostly cloudy with a few passing showers. A more widespread round of rain with some embedded downpours, even perhaps rumbles of thunder, looks to arrive during the evening. Expect an uptick in humidity, a high of 74. Thursday starts with a leftover shower early, but most of the day looks dry with a mix of sun and clouds, a high of 78. I'm NBC5 meteorologist Andrew Grotsky.
0: Barrie Montpelier at 58, Plattsburgh's at 64. It's 59 degrees in Burlington.

0: 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My girl. It's Dylan Scott on the morning roundup from WOKO. It's 8:36.
1: Wild Bill and Rod Hill, we're playing this. We talked about it earlier. The Green Mountain Boys came home on Sunday.
0: Yeah.
1: And there's these videos, and
0: I love the videos.
1: I
0: love the just. I never get tired of them.
1: If we could bottle it, if we didn't have to have troops be away from their families for months, yeah. You know what I mean, in order to get these homecoming reuniting.
0: Oh,
1: videos,
0: you mean that perfect world we've always talked
1: boy,
0: about?
1: Boy, wouldn't that be wonderful, wouldn't it? But it is one of my favorite things. I'm so glad that there are people with video cameras and cameras just to take those photographs for those families so that they can always remember that time where it was hard, where mom or dad or your son or your daughter was away for a long time and you didn't know if they were safe or not. And then when they finally come home, that relief is visible on every single face.
0: Thank you for your service and welcome back.
1: Welcome home.
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7: Passing cold front brings lots of clouds and a few passing showers this morning, but the afternoon turns nicer with increasing sun, a high of 73. Clouds thicken back up tonight with a low of 56. Tomorrow, mostly cloudy with a few passing showers. A more widespread round of rain with some embedded downpours, even perhaps rumbles of thunder, looks to arrive during the evening. Expect an uptick in humidity, a high of 74. Thursday starts with a leftover shower early, but most of the day looks dry with a mix of sun and clouds, a high of 78. I'm NBC5 meteorologist Andrew Grotsky.
0: Barrymont, Pillar at 58, Plattsburgh at 64. It's 59 degrees in Burlington. W-O-

0: 98.9 WOQ. Gotta love somebody. That's Morgan Wallen on the Morning Roundup from WOQ. 848, Tyler says, clouds and showers this morning, but then becoming sunny this afternoon. High temperature up to 73 degrees. The WOKO studio is driven by G-Stone Motors, with over 50 years of doing business the Vermont way.
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2: You'll hear a lot of noise this election season, but what really matters is a candidate's record. Since being elected to the Vermont Senate, Steve Heffernan has stood up for the residents of Addison County, Huntington, and Rochester. And his record shows it. Steve has voted to extend the child tax credit for working families and grow tax breaks for military retirees and seniors on fixed incomes. He's worked hard to repeal mandates on rural Vermont, like those contained in Act 181, all while expanding protections and emergency funding for our farmers. And Steve has voted for meaningful investments in workforce housing, public safety, and infrastructure to fix our roads and bridges. This election season, put the rhetoric aside. Instead, look at the candidate's voting record. Steve Heffernan's record puts affordability first, which is why we need to keep him fighting for us in the Vermont Senate.
3: Paid for by Stephen Heffernan for Senate, Aaron Heffernan, Treasurer.
4: There's a domino effect that takes place when the first person orders a hash brown with a breakfast sandwich. 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And you'll hear a chorus of, "I'll do the same," from the back seat.
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0: 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I knew it. I knew you. Taylor Swift on the morning roundup from WOKO Tuesday morning. It's Wild Bill and Rod Hill on the radio.
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0: 101.9 WOKO Honeybee. That's Blake Shelton on the Morning Roundup from WOKO, Wild Bill and Rod Hill on the radio.
1: Pleasure to be hanging out with you this fine morning. Wrapping up the Champlain Valley Fair over the weekend. Had a job to do yesterday on Labor Day. I know.
2: Yeah.
1: A job on Labor Day.
2: Can you imagine?
1: We had to pick the winner for the tailgate touchdown. And, of course, that was the fun game we played all week long at the Champlain Valley Fair.
0: And it was a pleasure because we now know that
1: Emily Dumont from South Burlington is the winner of the ultimate tailgating package, the Weber charcoal grill, plus all the accessories. And she likes the Kansas City Chiefs, so we're going to get all the Kansas City Chiefs things that she needs.
0: Well, we're got to work on that today, so we're laboring again.
1: We'll see you back at the Champlain Valley Fair next year.
0: On the way, Bottle Rocket, Scotty McCreary with Hootie and the Blowfish next.
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7: Blake Gendebien says he's a simple farmer, but in reality, he's a slippery Democrat politician. He voted for Kamala Harris and hit it. Radical anti-Trump donors from Hollywood and New York City are funding his campaign with millions. 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Yet now he claims he'll stand up to her? 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Anthony will fight for our veterans and answer to no one but you. He's nobody's man but yours.
8: I'm Anthony Constantino, and I approve this message.
7: Paid for by Constantino for Congress. We'll be right back.

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1: Tyler and Brian let you know how we do it round here.

0: there you go. That's how we do it around here. That's Florida Georgia Line on the Morning Roundup from WOKO with Wild Bill and Rod Hill.
1: So Ella Langley, we find out on Tuesdays normally.
2: Yeah.
1: Whether
2: so
1: or not she made it to the top of the Billboard.
2: Did she make it?
1: We have to wait because of the holiday yesterday. We have to wait until tomorrow morning to find out.
0: Oh, dumb old holiday.
1: No, stupid Labor Day. Parker McCollum's next.
3: I had the weirdest dream last night. I was floating through the air when suddenly a hibachi grill appeared. Steak sizzling, shrimp flipping, zucchini in the air. A volcano erupted in slow motion, but it was made of onion. 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
8: A passing cold front brings lots of clouds and a few passing showers this morning, but the afternoon turns nicer with increasing sun, a high of 73. Clouds thicken back up tonight with a low of 56. Tomorrow, mostly cloudy with a few passing showers. A more widespread round of rain with some embedded downpours, even perhaps rumbles of thunder, looks to arrive during the evening. Expect an uptick in humidity, a high of 74. Thursday starts with a leftover shower early, but most of the day looks dry with a mix of sun and clouds, a high of 78. I'm NBC5 meteorologist Andrew Grotsky.
0: Barrie Montpelier at 60, Plattsburgh at 65, at 61 degrees in Burlington.

0: after months away.
1: It's been a long deployment. It really has.
0: They answered the call.
1: Yep.
0: They adapted their mission as it shifted across theaters and, in fact, across the globe. Focus, professionalism. That's what people think of when they think of the Green Mountain Boys.
1: And a lot of them arrive back on Sunday. I love the videos of people being reunited with the families. Well, we thank you for your service. Thank you for doing it.
0: To all of you, welcome home. 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

0: 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It's the next thing you know, Jordan Davis on the morning roundup from WOKO.
1: Best show of the fair. I'll just say it. Jordan Davis.
0: Jordan Davis.
1: And it wasn't even close.
0: A lot of people have been talking about it.
1: ZZ Top was great. That's what I heard. George Thorogood and the Destroyers was great. We would have loved to have seen Bret Michaels. A lot of people were saying that to us.
0: They were upset about that, yeah.
1: However, Jordan Davis, without a doubt, just the top-of-the-line show at the Champlain Valley Fair, courtesy of Big Country.
0: On the way, Kane Brown and Woman is coming up next.
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0: 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We truly do appreciate it.
1: Casey Ober is in to take you through your work day. 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Here's Kelsey and Noah Kahn on WOKO. He-

Lainey Wilson and John Mayer on Big Country 98.9 WOKL. Good morning, this is Casey. Happy Tuesday and welcome back from your long Labor Day weekend. I know it was tough waking up today, but we could tackle this day together. Here's Billy Currington.

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Zach John King on Big Country 98.9 WOKO. Blake Shelton was spotted dropping in unannounced at his Old Red Bar again recently. Imagine grabbing a burger and suddenly Blake walks up to the microphone in a trucker hat to sing Boys Around Here. That would be amazing. And that's why we love him. He never takes himself too seriously. Here he is now teaming up with Pistol Annies and Friends. Boys Around Here on WOKO. We're the

0: Blake Shelton featuring Pistol Annie's and Friends on Big Country 98.9 WOKL. Well, here we are, the first Tuesday after Labor Day. The long weekend's officially over, kids are back to school, and the alarm clock has resumed its role as the most hated appliance in America. Well, definitely in my house it is. But we are here to make the transition a little easier. A WOKO flashback is on the way from Brad Paisley right after your NBC5 forecast. 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
6: After some early showers, more breaks of sun through the afternoon as temperatures reach the low to mid-70s. For tonight, increasing clouds and staying dry through sunrise tomorrow, the low 56. For tomorrow, mostly cloudy and breezy, a little more humid, the high 74. Scattered showers develop in the afternoon with downpours expected Wednesday night into Thursday morning. By sunrise Thursday, a lot of the rain is gone and early shower possible. The afternoon is brighter and warmer, the high 78. I'm NBC5 meteorologist Ben Frechette.
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0: Cody Johnson and Carrie Underwood on Big Country 98.9 WOKL. Today is National Dog Walker Appreciation Day. So if somebody has been walking your dog while you're at work, give them some love today. And if you are the dog walker, you deserve a raise, because apparently the dog thinks every walk should be 3 hours long. More music on the way from Brian Martin.
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Brian Martin. We ride on Big Country 98.9 WOKL. Good morning. This is Casey. Happy Tuesday. Dan and Shay are headed to Bank NH Pavilion next Friday. 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

Durbin on Big Country 98.9 WOKO. Lainey Wilson seems to be everywhere right now, from winning awards to keeping bell bottoms alive single-handedly. She recently shared that her secret to surviving nonstop touring is keeping a stash of homemade ranch dressing on the bus at all times. Girl after our own heart. Here she is now with 4x4 by You.

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Wetzel featuring Ella Langley with their latest Jaded on Big Country 98.9 WOKO. Here's Dirk's family drunk on a plane.

0: Dirk Bentley on Big Country 98.9 WOKO. Casey here with your wacky and weird news from around the world. A police chase in Florida went viral after a suspect tried to escape officers on a commercial riding lawnmower at a blistering 8 miles per hour. Pro tip, if you're going to lead a high-speed pursuit, you should probably pick something that goes a little faster. More music on the way from Low Cash and Jelly Roll.
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Casey here. Thank you so much for tuning in on your Tuesday morning. Here's Granger Smith with Backroad Song.

0: Big Country 98.9 WOKO with Granger Smith, who shocked the music world in 2023 when he announced he was retiring from touring. He left the stage to pursue full-time ministry at his local church and attend seminary. He also wrote a children's book and a memoir. His books quickly hit the top of the Amazon bestseller list. And no matter what he does, turns out he's doing well. On the way, your forecast and Morgan Wallen.
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9: After some early showers, more breaks of sun through the afternoon as temperatures reach the low to mid-70s. For tonight, increasing clouds and staying dry through sunrise tomorrow, the low 56. For tomorrow, mostly cloudy and breezy, a little more humid, the high 74. Scattered showers develop in the afternoon with downpours expected Wednesday night into Thursday morning. By sunrise Thursday, a lot of the rain is gone and early shower possible. The afternoon is brighter and warmer, the high 78. I'm NBC5 meteorologist Ben Frechette.

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On a

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You can catch him live on stage September 25th and 26th at Bank & H Pavilion. 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Thanks to G-Stone Motors in Middlebury. 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

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Casey here on your Tuesday morning. Let's get you to your lunch hour a little quicker. Starting with some Kane Brown, Bury Me in Georgia. Bury me.

Luke Bryan, Country, and She Knows It on Big Country 98.9 WOKO. Good afternoon, this is Casey. Welcome to the Lunch Hour. Here's Luke Combs, Hurricane on WOKO.

0: Luke Combs on Big Country 98.9 WOKO. Luke Combs is known for staying humble, but did you know his pre-show ritual involves wearing high-top Crocs stage-side until the absolute last second? Hey, when you're selling out stadiums, you earn the right to keep your feet cozy. Keep being you, Luke. More music on the way from Parmalee and Cody Johnson.
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a ranch hand in a pinch, man. Hotter than the red on a cattle brand. Cause she's a gold digger with a quick trigger. A cast iron skillet swinging lid flipper. Now he's a double wide on the county line. Sipping on a six pack of Lone Star Light. She did him dirty, took him to

0: Motor Georgia Line on Big Country 98.9 WOKO. Today is National Ants on a Log Day. If you didn't grow up eating it, it is celery with peanut butter and raisins. And I have to say, whoever named that snack clearly had a very vivid imagination. I am guessing we have a lot of parents that started packing it recently now that kids are back to school. Coming up, your forecast and Ella Langley.
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5: After some early showers, more breaks of sun through the afternoon as temperatures reach the low to mid 70s. For tonight, increasing clouds and staying dry through sunrise tomorrow, the low 56. For tomorrow, mostly cloudy and breezy, a little more humid, the high 74. Scattered showers develop in the afternoon with downpours expected Wednesday night into Thursday morning. By sunrise Thursday, a lot of the rain is gone and early shower possible. The afternoon is brighter and warmer, the high 78. I'm NBC5 meteorologist Ben Frechette.

0: Bailey Zimmerman on Big Country 98.9 WOKO. Casey, here is some more wacky and weird news for you. A bakery in the UK had to hire a professional hawk handler after a single rogue seagull learned how to operate the automatic sliding doors to steal baguettes every morning. That's not a bird. That's a criminal mastermind right there. More music on the way from Luke Combs.
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Combs, back in the saddle on Big Country 98.9 WOKO. Casey here. Good afternoon. I hope you guys are having a great lunch hour so far. I know it's tough to be back after a long weekend, but we can tackle this day together. Here's Zach Topp, south of Sanity.

fun party, head over Boots on Big Country 98.9 WOKO. When Morgan Wallen isn't headlining his massive stadium tours, he's apparently obsessed with golf. And rumor has it his competitive streak on the green is just as intense as it is on the charts. Just don't let him near any of the pianos if they have any in the clubhouse. Here's Morgan now with Earnest Cowgirls.

Lauren Elena and Chase Matthew on Big Country 98.9 WOKO. Good afternoon, this is Casey. Welcome back from the lunch hour. Keith Urban recently shared a funny little detail about his home life. He said he has so many guitars sitting around his house that he routinely trips over them in the middle of the night. Hey, if tripping over a Gibson is what it takes to write hit songs, keep them on the floor, Keith. Here he is now with Somebody Like You. Yeah.

0: Keith Urban on Big Country 98.9 WOKL. 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

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He's got a new album coming out on October 30th, so save the date. Here's the Zach Brown Band.

0: Zac Brown Band on Big Country 98.9 WOKO. Good afternoon, this is Casey. Happy National Actors Day. Shout out to all the dramatic performers out there, and a special shout out to anyone who has ever acted completely calm when a bee flew into their car while driving down Route 7. That might have happened to me over the weekend, and I was not calm at all. Your forecast and a WOKO flashback from Lee Bryce on the way.
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9: After some early showers, more breaks of sun through the afternoon as temperatures reach the low to mid-70s. For tonight, increasing clouds and staying dry through sunrise tomorrow, the low 56. For tomorrow, mostly cloudy and breezy, a little more humid, the high 74. Scattered showers develop in the afternoon with downpours expected Wednesday night into Thursday morning. By sunrise Thursday, a lot of the rain is gone and early shower possible. The afternoon is brighter and warmer, the high 78. I'm NBC5 meteorologist Ben Frechette.
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0: crowd of the Green Mountain Boys. They touched down on Sunday after months away.
1: It's been a long deployment. 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
0: They answered the call.
1: Yep.
0: They adapted their mission as it shifted across theaters and, in fact, across the globe. Focus, professionalism. That's what people think of when they think of the Green Mountain Boys.
1: And a lot of them arrived back on Sunday. I love the videos of people being reunited with the families. Well, we thank you for your service. Thank you for doing it.
0: To all of you, welcome home. We are proud of you.

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Kenny Chesney on Big Country 98.9 WOKO. Hardy just announced that he's making a cameo appearance in Glenn Powell's upcoming country music comedy film called The Comeback King, so now he can add acting to his resume. Here's Hardy now with McGraw, Church, and Wallen.

Blake Shelton on Big Country 98.9 WOKO. If you had posters of home improvement on your wall in the late 90s, brace yourself. Jonathan Taylor Thomas turns 45 today. Do you feel old yet? Time to grab another cup of coffee to get you through this Tuesday afternoon. Here's Parker McCollum.

0: Country 98.9 WOKO with Luke Bryan. He was recently interviewed on the Theo Von podcast, and he started talking about his mom. He said his mom is a tough woman. She's going to be 79 next month. She smokes two packs of Salems every day, has four Bud Lights, and likes to mow her own lawn. That is a tough cookie right there. More music on the way from Tyler Hubbard and Graylin James on WOKO.
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0: Kelsey Ballerini on Big Country 98.9 WOKO. 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
3: After some early showers, more breaks of sun through the afternoon as temperatures reach the low to mid-70s. For tonight, increasing clouds and staying dry through sunrise tomorrow, the low 56. For tomorrow, mostly cloudy and breezy, a little more humid, the high 74. Scattered showers develop in the afternoon with downpours expected Wednesday night into Thursday morning. By sunrise Thursday, a lot of the rain is gone and early shower possible. The afternoon is brighter and warmer, the high 78. I'm NBC5 meteorologist Ben Frechette.

Justin Moore, time's ticking on Big Country 98.9 WOKO. Luke Bryan says his Luke Combs collaboration has magic qualities that should make it one of the biggest songs of the year. Here's Luke Combs.

0: Jelly Roll with Lainey Wilson, Save Me, on Big Country 98.9 WOKO. 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

Toby Keith, Made in America, on Big Country 98.9 WOKL. This is Casey, and that's a wrap for me today. Thank you so much for hanging out with me during your workday. Sarah Spencer is on her way in next to drive you home. Here's Parmalee, Girl in Mine. In my-

Country, 98.9 WOKO Kid Myself. That's John Morgan, his latest. Good afternoon. Here's Blake Shelton for you on WOKO.

0: 9 WOKO. So good to be back. I really enjoyed my time off. Got to hang out with some family and friends and checked out Castle in the Sky or whatever it's called. It's in New Hampshire. It's gorgeous. And we got a beautiful afternoon out there. Plenty of sunshine. 66 in Barrie Montpelier, 66 in Plattsburgh, and 68 degrees in Burlington. And boy, do we have some excitement to kick things off today. If you need some tickets to Dan and Shay, just say so. Yeah, they're playing at the Bank at H Pavilion Friday, September 18th. Got a chance for you to win tickets right now. Just text me, say so, to 802-862-9890, and you'll be entered into the drawing for Friday morning, 8 a.m. Five winners chosen. Make sure that you text say so to 802-862-9890 for Dan and Shay, September 18th, Bank NH Pavilion. Big tickets, big fun for Big Country, 98.9 WOKO. So Tucker Wetmore on the way for you next.
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Welcome to the house party. It's Sam Hunt on the ride on Big Country WOKO.

0: it's a house party, we're all heading over to Emily Dumont's. Yeah, she's our grand prize winner at the Champlain Valley Fair. She won the ultimate football tailgating package, and she's got the Kansas City's. That's going to be bannered all over her stuff. She's got that Weber charcoal grill and accessories, a package of NFL-themed gear logoed up with her favorite team, the Kansas City Chiefs. And thanks to everybody who swung by the booth over the past week, played along with us, and keep listening for more chances to win with 98.9 WOKO. Your forecast, Bailey Zimmerman, Stella Lefty on the way for you next.
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7: After some early showers, more breaks of sun through the afternoon as temperatures reach the low to mid 70s. For tonight, increasing clouds and staying dry through sunrise tomorrow, the low 56. For tomorrow, mostly cloudy and breezy, a little more humid, the high 74. Scattered showers develop in the afternoon with downpours expected Wednesday night into Thursday morning. By sunrise Thursday, a lot of the rain is gone and early shower possible. The afternoon is brighter and warmer, the high 78. I'm NBC5 meteorologist Ben Frechette.
0: Thank you, Ben. Barry Montpelier at 69 at 71 in Plattsburgh. We got some sunshine outside the studio, 70 degrees. More music from Bailey Zimmerman at Chevy Silverado. It's The Ride.

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tour September 17th to the 20th. Luke Bryan, and also dropping his ninth studio album, Signs, September 18th. A lot to look forward to from Luke Bryan. Sarah Spencer taking you home. Phone Keys, Wallet, and You with Lainey Wilson, John Meyer on Big Country. 98.9 WOKO.

Dan and Shay, Bank and H Pavilion, September 18th. Somebody say so. And if you need some tickets, say so. Text the word say so to 802-862-9890. You can score some tickets. For the morning roundup Friday morning, they announced 5 winners. Big tickets, big fun from Big Country. 98.9 W.

0: Scotty McCreary on the ride on Big Country 98.9 WOKO. Got some sunshine outside the studio. Looks like clouds are going to roll in. Might see some showers tomorrow afternoon. Highs in the 70s. Barrie, Montpelier at 69, 71 in Plattsburgh, 70 in Burlington. Morgan Wallen on the way for you next on the ride.
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0: Lawrence on the ride on Big Country 98.9 WOKO. 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
4: Dry this evening with more clouds overnight and a morning low of 56. For tomorrow, mostly cloudy and breezy, a touch more humid with a high of 74. Scattered showers will develop in the afternoon, followed by downpours overnight into Thursday morning. Mild to start off Thursday, the low 66, an early shower possible. A lot of Thursday afternoon will be dry and partly sunny. A decent bit warmer, too, the high 78. I'm NBC5 meteorologist Ben Frechette.
0: Thank you, Ben. Barry Montpelier, 69, 70 in Plattsburgh, 71 in Burlington, where the blacktop ends. It's Keith Urban on the ride.
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21st, season 30 of NBC's The Voice. Looking forward to that. Sarah Spencer taking you home tonight. It's Springsteen, Eric Church on the ride on 98.9 WOKL.

0: like a pretty nice evening. We got some sunshine outside the studio. Clouds going to roll in. Going to see some showers later on tomorrow afternoon. Could be heavy at times. Barrie Montpelier at 69, 70 in Plattsburgh, 71 in Burlington. Jason Aldean on the way for you next on The Ride.
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4: Dry this evening with more clouds overnight and a morning low of 56. For tomorrow, mostly cloudy and breezy, a touch more humid with a high of 74. Scattered showers will develop in the afternoon, followed by downpours overnight into Thursday morning. Mild to start off Thursday, the low 66, an early shower possible. A lot of Thursday afternoon will be dry and partly sunny. A decent bit warmer, too, the high 78. I'm NBC5 meteorologist Ben Frechette.
0: Thanks, Ben. Barry Montpelier at 69, 70 in Plattsburgh, 71 in Burlington. Favorite country song, it's Hardy on the Ride.

0: proud of the Green Mountain Boys. They touched down on Sunday after months away.
1: It's been a long deployment. It really has.
0: They answered the call.
1: Yep.
0: They adapted their mission as it shifted across theaters and, in fact, across the globe. Focus, professionalism. That's what people think of when they think of the Green Mountain Boys.
1: And a lot of them arrived back on Sunday. I love the videos of people being reunited with the families. Well, we thank you for your service. Thank you for doing it.
0: To all of you, welcome home. We are proud of you.

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The Morning Roundup, Wild Bill and Rod Hill, 5 a.m. to 10 a.m., 98.9 WOKO.

good evening. Sarah Spencer back with you after a nice long vacation. Hope you enjoyed a long Labor Day weekend, too. It's Sam Hunt. Leave the night on 98.9 WO.

0: Big Country 98.9 WOKO had some great weather last week. Of course, I went to New Hampshire to Castle in the Clouds. What a gorgeous place. And just had perfect, perfect weather. I heard it was kind of iffy in some spots, but all in all, 10 days of fun at the Champlain Valley Fair. Sounded like all in all, the weather was pretty good. We've got clouds rolling in for tonight, low down to 61. Clouds and sun mix, maybe a shower in there tomorrow with the high 71. An early shower giving way to full sun with the high to 73 degrees. Hang out, more music from Ella Langley, Jelly Roll, and Dierks Bentley next.
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7: You'll hear a lot of noise this election season, but what really matters is a candidate's record. Since being elected to the Vermont Senate, Steve Heffernan has stood up for the residents of Addison County, Huntington, and Rochester. And his record shows it. Steve has voted to extend the child tax credit for working families and grow tax breaks for military retirees and seniors on fixed incomes. He's worked hard to repeal mandates on rural Vermont, like those contained in Act 181, all while expanding protections and emergency funding for our farmers. And Steve has voted for meaningful investments in workforce housing, public safety, and infrastructure to fix our roads and bridges. This election season, put the rhetoric aside. Instead, look at the candidate's voting record. Steve Heffernan's record puts affordability first, which is why we need to keep him fighting for us in the Vermont Senate.
8: Paid for by Stephen Heffernan for Senate, Karen Heffernan, Treasurer.
9: Dry this evening with more clouds overnight and a morning low of 56. For tomorrow, mostly cloudy and breezy, a touch more humid with a high of 74. Scattered showers will develop in the afternoon, followed by downpours overnight into Thursday morning. Mild to start off Thursday, the low 66, an early shower possible. A lot of Thursday afternoon will be dry and partly sunny. A decent bit warmer, too, the high 78. I'm NBC5, meteorologist Ben Freshette.

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0: Alan Ziders. Got to see him at the Champlain Valley Fair. Hope that you enjoyed 10 days of summer there. And, yeah, they wrapped it up for one more year. Looking forward to seeing them again next summer. Hang on. We've got more music on the way for you from Chris Jansen, Lauren Elena, and Kenny Chesney on the way for you next.
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Big Country 98.9 WOKO, Hardy, Tim McGraw, Eric Church, and Morgan Wallen. It's Mick Arthur, starting off 7 o'clock on this terrific Tuesday night. My name is Glenn, back again with you, and hopefully you're able to get back into the swing of things after a fun Labor Day weekend. It's Blake Shelton.

0: Big Country 98.9 WOKO. It's Blake Shelton and a guy with the girl. Glib with you on this terrific Tuesday night. And our Pro Football Pick'em contest is back, where you can win cash or a new big screen TV just for making football picks. 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
1: He's a ranch hand in a pinch, man. 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Cause she's a gold digger with a quick trigger. A cast iron skillet swinging lid flipper. Now

0: the Georgia line and round here on Big Country 98.9 WOKO. Glenn with you on this terrific Tuesday night. Don't go anywhere. We'll have another look at your NBC 5 certified most accurate weather coming up. And Toby Keith, the big dog daddy, with a WOKO flashback next on Big Country.
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5: Increasing clouds tonight, below 56, and then tomorrow the humidity really comes up. Most of the rain in the afternoon and evening tomorrow. Could be some thunder as well, the high 72. Showers linger tomorrow night, below 65, and an early shower Thursday gives way to sunshine with a high of 78. I'm NBC5 Chief Meteorologist Tyler Jankowski.
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Big Country 98.9 WOKO and the Big Dong Daddy Toby Keith. You ain't much fun. It's your WOKO flashback. Club with you, Jason Aldean coming up. Riley Green too. Right now, a newcomer to country music, Stella Lefty. This is Boston on Big Country.

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0: Country 98.9 WOKO. Glad with you on this terrific Tuesday night and celebrating the anniversary of the Bellamy Pledge of Allegiance, composed in August 1892 by Francis Bellamy. It was published on September 8th of 1892 in an issue of the Youth Companion as part of the National Public School celebration of Columbus Day. This version going, "I pledge allegiance to my flag and to the Republic for which it stands, one nation indivisible with liberty and justice for all." It had a few revisions over the years, changing up some wording, including the words "the United States of America," and it wasn't until Flag Day in 1954 that it was written into law of the United States Code, where "Under God" was introduced by President Eisenhower.
1: I had the weirdest dream last night. I was floating through the air when suddenly a hibachi grill appeared. Steak sizzling, shrimp flipping, zucchini in the air. A volcano erupted in slow motion, but it was made of onion. Is this Kodo?
2: Yes. 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

Jordan Davis. It's I Ain't Saying on Big Country 98.9 WOKO. Cliff, if you would look at your late night overnight forecast, partly cloudy skies continuing throughout the night. We'll see temps reach the high 50s by 11 at midnight tonight and over to good chance of rain. 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

Keith Urban, little bit of everything on Big Country 98.9 WOKO. Glove it to you here on this terrific Tuesday night. Coming up on 8 o'clock, Billy Currington is on the way. Blake Shelton, too. Right now, Thomas Threat and Morgan Wallen. 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